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The other day, we dropped by an all-day singing with dinner on the ground. And they were having a big family reunion. There were kids running everywhere. In fact, I believe there were probably three or four generations of families that had all come back home. I couldn't help but notice this one old couple that was sitting all alone by themselves. And I overheard somebody say, "You know, I bet they're really lonesome on a day like this, because they've never had any kids of their own." Well, it made me a little bit sad because the old couple overheard that statement. But they just looked at each other and smiled real big. Then the old man turned to me and he said, "Son, I know that only the good Lord is supposed to answer prayers. But let me tell you something that me and Mama told him a long time ago.

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0: This is where I advertise. In the newspaper. Here's my ad. See? It's got a picture of a bee. That's why I prefer the newspaper. 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

0: The situation here is the driver has exited the windscreen of the vehicle, travelled 12 metres down the road and hit the side of a concrete wall.
1: Female passenger in her early to mid 30s, thrown through back right window, scraped 10 metres along the road. Ambulance on its way.
2: The deceased, a male in his late teens, exited through the front window of the vehicle and was hit by an oncoming car. Do you copy?
3: Please don't let a short journey be your last journey. 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

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If you want to save your soul from hell or riding on our range, then cowboy, change your ways today, or with us you will ride. 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

0: town Dodge City entered the territory on West, there's just one way to handle the killers and the spoilers, and that's with a U.S. Marshal and the smell of gun smoke.
1: Gunsmoke, starring William Conrad, the story of the violence that moved west with young America, the story of a man who moved with it, Matt Dillon, United States Marshal. 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

Cause you know, I rode a freight train north to Detroit City. And after all these years I find I've just been wasting my time. So I just think I'll take old Charlie Pride, put him on a southbound freight and ride. I'm going back to the loved ones, the ones that I left waiting so far behind.

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0: The annals of history ring with the fair name of Neddy Seagoon, the man who made possible research on the missing link. Remember the name, gentlemen, Ned Seagoon, for he's a jolly good fellow. And so say all of us. Yes?
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3: 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I'm all alone and I need you now.
2: Leanne Womack.
3: He ought to know that by now.
2: And Luke Bryan.

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Here's the story of an old prospector who met up with the worst of them all. The desert. When I began my search for gold, I stopped to have my fortune told, and silently her fingers traced my hand. 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
0: And Jason Aldean.

For short trips, you might not think you'd need a safety belt. And yes, there are other things that'll stop you if you crash. Like your legs when they bend the wrong way. The dashboard will slow you down a bit. And the windscreen should bring you to a complete stop. If not, the road will. It's nice and hard. Or you could just... However short your trip, always wear your safety belt.

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She pulled a pencil from her hair.

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There are many great things you can do throughout your life. You could take a trip overseas. You could get married. Or you could raise a family. But if you want to be around to do these things, you need to remember one very simple thing. Always wear your safety belt. It only takes a tick to make it click, and it could save your life or your wallet. Wearing a safety belt is so simple, and it does save lives. It could also save you $150. That's the fine for not wearing one. So no matter where you are in the car

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1: And this is Tom T. Hall. 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

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In Nashville, Austin and Bakersfield, behind a wailing pedal steel, they gave us something that was real and made us feel alive.

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But rumor had it that a gentleman with a yen for love for a fee could always go to Nancy Ann's for some feminine company. Well, one night in June in the billiard room, I was chalking up with a friend. He was set to break when the door burst open and Leo James rushed in. He yelled, there's a fire that's just broke out and it's down at Nancy Ann's. So we dropped our cues on the pool room floor and into the street we ran.

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So we cut around the side and up the alley and stopped beside the back door. We were catching our breath when the door flew open and knocked poor Leo flat. And out through the smoke ran Mayor Wills wearing nothing but a black silk hat. And right behind him with his shirt tail afire came the local chief of police. And Banker Jones with a red-haired girl he always called his niece. Then I spied Miss Nancy Ann herself helping someone out of the fire. Her arm around the red bald head of old Judge McIntyre. A deacon, a dentist, a deputy sheriff, and one state congressman. The county physician, the city mortician, out through the flames they ran.

Everybody was out of the girls' hotel by the time the roof caved in. We were heading back to the billiard hall when Leo turned to my friend. He said, I believe that's the funniest show I've ever seen in town. The so-called elite caught out in the street with their pompous purity down.

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1: What?
2: And talking with paper and messages. How are you, Siegel?
3: There was a knock on the door. Come in!
4: I'm sorry. I appear to have put my foot through your door.
3: That's all right. I'll get a bit of plaster.
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0: This is where I advertise. In the newspaper. I'll show you. Look at that, eh? Joe's Fish for all your seafood requirements. That's not my ad, that's Joe's, but mine's the same. It says Bill's Fish for all your seafood requirements. How would you get a message like that across on radio, eh?
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1: Hey, anybody remember the old song, You Call Everybody Darling? Ah, the guitar player remembers. Do you remember the verse, Mr. Guitar Player?

You know, I've always believed that when you feel something, especially something good for someone, you shouldn't keep it from them. You should let them know. But I also believe that if you think it's love, there's really no need to bring it up if you know there's no chance for it to grow. But it seems like I'm always coming up with contradictions. Because now I find that what I believe and what I feel are two very different things. And those feelings that I've kept all to myself want to come out now, even though they've changed. So you see, I guess I was right in one way that I never told you this. And I don't really know why I'm telling you now, but I just kind of like you to know that there could have been a you and me. I might have changed my life for you, and you might have changed for me.

risky and too sticky a situation because we wouldn't know exactly where we were going and we'd be afraid to take the ride. Call it whatever, but I wanted you to know that I like you very much and you're the kind of person I could love. You're honest, sincere, compassionate.

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And though I'll use my better judgment again and never mail this letter, I still kind of wanted you to know.

You don't know who I am, but if you don't wear your safety belt, you'll soon find out. We don't like using these, but we will. Safety belts save lives. But hey, if you feel your life's not important enough to make it click, then I guess getting a $150 fine is no big deal either. 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It's your choice, click it or tick it. Make it click, or I'll be seeing you real soon. That's if it's not too...

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And a very good morning to all out there in country music land. It's going on 6:03, and it's a partly cloudy morning in the depths out. It's 9.2 degrees outside of the studio. Partly cloudy, but a bit breezy. Let's take a look and see what's happening. For Canterbury, cloudy periods, a few spots of rain. Otago, Southern, one or two showers confined to the south coast this afternoon. And for the Chatham Islands, cloudy periods and isolated showers. To Wanaka today, expected high is 10, partly cloudy. To Queenstown, 9, partly cloudy. In Christchurch at the moment, is 12 degrees. That's the high today. 0 overnight, 15K west, gusting 22. A partly cloudy day today, one or two light showers in the early morning. And tomorrow it'll be fine, 11 degrees. Into Oamaru, today's high is 11 with a low of 2, 9 at the moment, a 15K southwest, gusting 28. Cloudy periods with spots of rain before dawn, then clearing to fine. And tomorrow it'll be fine, 12 degrees. And to Alexandra, today's high is 9, minus 2 overnight, 4.3 at the moment. And northerly at 4, gusting 6, partly cloudy to fine today and fine tomorrow. And for Dunedin, it's 10 is the high with a low of 3, 8.7 currently, 11K westy gusting 26. One or two showers in the morning and gradually easing to fine spells. And tomorrow it'll be fine, 13. And to Gore, today's high 9 with a low of 3, 6.7 currently, a 20K southwest gusting 50. Showers gradually easing with increasing fine spills, partly cloudy tomorrow. And for Invercargill, our high today 10 with a low of 5, 8.1 currently, a 33K westy gusting 46, 0.4 millimetres of rain. Showers gradually easing with increasing fine spills, southwest is strong for a time early morning. And tomorrow, partly cloudy with showers 11 degrees, and sunrise at 8.29. The hottest place at the moment is in Banks Peninsula, 14 degrees there. Hamilton at 1 is the coldest. Castle Point at 69K is the windiest. And Hokitika at 4.4 millimetres the wettest. It's 6:05.

Skeeter Davis going to get along without you now, and Bribble to Darkness from Marty Robbins kicked us off this morning. Now 11 after 6 with Tracy Costa and Ann Kirkpatrick.

Yes, Carmel Tinahu there was Don't Mind If I Do, now Carmel French, of course. Back to the Saltbush Plains, Andy Kirkpatrick and Tracy Costa. 16 bar 6 with Jerry Jeff Walker.

I heard there's a wicked war a-blazing, and the taste of war I know so very well. Even now,

0: Here we are, you won't be coming home. And that there was, who was up with? Hot Cross Sweaty Summer's Night, it was called. And that there was with the Bohemian Rogue and Buck Owens with Sally was a good old girl. She was too. I had a friend called Sally once upon a time. And she was a good girl too. And weather. We're doing weather, are we? Let's get to it then, Scotty. Go and do the weather. Well, we have outside here 8.7 now, so it's come back a bit, partly cloudy. Northern Auckland and Coromandel, cloudy periods in the odd shower. Bay of Plenty and Gisborne, fine apart from morning fog patches. Waikato to Wellington, including the central high country and the Tararua district, fine spells, a few showers, possibly heavy this afternoon, areas of morning fog. Hawke's Bay and the Wairarapa, mainly fine, a few showers from afternoon. For Bullet to Fiordland, rain, briefly heavy, spreading north this morning, then clearing this afternoon. For Nelson, Marlborough, Canterbury, cloudy periods, a few spots of rain. Otago, Southland, scattered showers becoming confined at the south coast this afternoon, and the Chatham Islands, cloudy periods and isolated showers. So Auckland, today's high up there is 18, is it? Let's have a look, see, why isn't it working? Get up there. No, it's 16. 16 today, and partly cloudy with showers. To Wellington, it's 15, partly cloudy with showers. Wanaka, 10, partly cloudy. In Queenstown, 9, and partly cloudy. In Invercargill, for us today, 10 with a low of 5. 8.2 currently, 33 k southwest of gusting, 54. 0.2 millimetres of rain. Showers gradually easing with increasing fine spills. Southwest is strong for a time early morning. And tomorrow be partly cloudy with showers throughout and 11 degrees. And looking at the hottest place to be is in Wakawau Bay at 13 degrees. Hamilton at 2.1 is the coldest at the moment, and at Castle Point at 63 k is the windiest. Hokitika at 5 millimetres is the wettest. Yesterday's top temperature was 18.6 degrees, went to Whitianga, Invercargill 10, 84 on the list we were. The coldest place was Waitati at 1.5 minus, Invercargill minus 0.3. The wettest place was Milford Sound at 32.1 millimetres, Invercargill 8.3. The windiest place was Nugget Point at 96 k's, Invercargill 70. So to Christchurch, and finally out for you today, the high expected is 12 with a low of 0, 12.1 at the moment, so you're doing good. A 9k westy gusting 13. Cloudy periods with a spot or two of light rain this morning as northwesties turn southwest as well, bring the temperature in a bit. And tomorrow it'll be fine, 11 degrees. And yesterday, Christchurch Airport 9.8 degrees, 88 on the list. The coldest was 4.1. And the wind got up to 28 k's to Oamaru. For you today, a high of 11, a low of 2, 8.3 currently. A 7 k southwest of gusting 20, partly cloudy to fine today and fine tomorrow. And sunrise at 12 after 8. And yesterday's high, 13.4, 28 on the list. The coldest was 2.2. And the wind got to 37 k's. Alexandra. Today's high expected 9, minus 2 overnight, 5.7 currently. A southwester at 7, gusting 15. Partly cloudy to fine today and fine tomorrow. And 9 degrees tomorrow. And yesterday's high was 12, 54 on the list. The coldest was 0.1. And the wind got up to 33 k's. In Dunedin, today's high expected is 10 with a low of 3, 8.3 currently. 11 k westy gusting 22. Early morning rain, possibly heavy, turning to showers and gradually easing with increasing fine spills and southwesters. Tomorrow it'll be fine, 13 degrees, and a sunrise at 17 after 8. And yesterday's high was 10.6, 77 on the list. The coldest was 2.9, and the wind got up to 15 k's. In Gore, today's high expected is 9 with a low of 3, 6.5 currently, a 20 k westy gusting 33.4 millimetres of rain. Showers gradually easing with increasing fine spells with sou'westers. Partly cloudy tomorrow, 11 degrees and 8:23 sunrise. Yesterday's high was 11.4, 65 on the list. The coldest there was minus 0.8, 6.2 millimetres of rain, and the wind got up to 72 k's.
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Thomas Rhett with a song called Star of the Show and Red, Red Wine from Lisbeth. It's 12 to 7 with Connie Francis.

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0: Good morning, I'm Nicola Wright. Immigration Department officials could be sacked following accusations staff intentionally misled ministers. An independent report has found major flaws in how the Ministry of Business, Innovation and Employment handled a biometrics upgrade project. Here's our political reporter, Lauren Crimp.
1: 7 years, $30 million and nothing to show for it. Immigration Minister Erica Stanford is furious, saying officials deliberately withheld information from both her and her Labour predecessors and used creative accounting to avoid cabinet scrutiny. The Public Service Commissioner, Sir Brian Roach, has launched an investigation. MB Chief Executive Nick Blakely says he's prepared to undertake employment investigations depending on the Commissioner's findings, and people could lose their jobs as a result.
0: The Minister of Health says older people are waiting longer than necessary to be moved from hospitals into aged care accommodation. The government has committed to a $79 million funding boost for aged care providers in the next year. Simeon Brown says as a part of the funding package, aged care providers will be expected to receive admissions from hospitals during weekends. He says that will help the sector cope with the growing needs of an ageing population, while ensuring hospital beds are available for people needing acute or urgent care. The US president says the Strait of Hormuz will be fully open and toll-free by Saturday, the same day as an expected ceremonial signing of a ceasefire agreement with Iran. Donald Trump made the comments before a meeting with the leader of the United Arab Emirates on the sidelines of the G7 summit in France. The details of the agreement have not yet been made public, but appear to include a 60-day truce in the war. Mr. Trump says the Strait will be free of any charges.
2: And it's toll-free beyond the 60 days. It's not, somebody said, oh, it's toll-free for, say, no. It's toll-free, period. When it opens permanently, it'll be toll-free.
0: Iran's foreign minister says Israeli attacks against Lebanon will be treated as a breaking of the short-term truce. A business researcher says there may be a case to simplify MPs' system of perks and allowances. It has again been under scrutiny since the Social Development Minister, Louise Upston, defended claiming $1,000 a week to live in her apartment, and the Prime Minister sought advice on former parliamentarians' travel benefits. Jeff Plimmer from Victoria University's School of Business and Government says it could be better to offer just one single allowance to compensate for the demands of the job, including the odd hours and risk of abuse from the public. Jeff Plimmer says the current system can damage faith in MPs. Some teachers are worried draft senior secondary school curriculums are too crowded. Consultation on the Year 11 to 13 curriculums closed this week. The PPTA's Vice President, Kieran Gainsford, says views vary, but a common concern is the amount of content in some of the drafts.
3: In my own context, Year 11 science, for example, has a kind of comically large amount of really detailed agriculture and horticulture stuff, which has a place, of course, in a New Zealand curriculum, but I think perhaps insufficient thought given to how schools are going to deliver this in one school year.
0: Kieran Gainsford says the Education Ministry has assured teachers that drafts can be changed and they're waiting to see what happens. A magnitude 4 earthquake hit Porirua in the Wellington region early this morning. The light earthquake happened about 2:30, centred 30 kilometres from Porirua at a depth of 52 kilometres. GeoNet reports the quake was also felt in the top of the South Island. KiwiRail says passenger services will return to Wellington's Johnsonville line today after the completion of track repairs following this month's train crash. Several people were injured on June the 6th when a train ran a red light as it left Kandala Station and hit a concrete safety barrier. Meanwhile, extra services will run on the Johnsonville, Hutt Valley and Kapiti lines this Saturday to get fans to the Hurricanes versus Chiefs Super Rugby final at Henry Stadium. That's the news. With sport, here's Joe Porter.
4: The White Ferns have suffered a second successive loss at the T20 World Cup in England. The defending champions were beaten by 5 wickets by Sri Lanka and are now in danger of missing out on the semi-finals. New Zealand made 150 for 6, which Sri Lanka reached with 2 balls to spare. Captain Amelia Kerr says the White Ferns were again poor in the field.
5: Yeah, I guess catches win matches and no one means to drop them, but that's 2 games in a row we haven't been up to a high enough standard.
4: New Zealand's next game is against Ireland. The Black Caps have recalled Henry Nicholls to bat at number 3 following Kane Williamson's retirement from international cricket. The second test against England starts tonight at the Oval. Nicholls last featured in tests against Zimbabwe last year. And American tennis star Serena Williams will return to Wimbledon with her sister Venus following a four-year absence after the All England club gave the pair a doubles wild card to the Grand Slam, which starts later this month. Serena made her comeback to professional tennis at last week's Queen's Club tournament in London. That's your sports news.
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7: Throwing a great party your friends will relive for years to come. Well, it takes a bit of organising, eh? Like there's the six packs and packs of peanuts to get. There's also the invites to the pack from the footy team and that pack of party animals. You know, those friends will party at the drop of a hat. Then there's the all-important party pact. Like dishing up some substantial eats, not just some flaky chips. Laying on some equally absorbing party games, along with some interesting non-alky liquid refreshments, so your guests get to take it easy. And for those who may have had a little too much, arrange some safe transport home. And if all else fails, heaven forbid, have them sleep over. And why do you go to all this trouble, you may ask yourself? Well, you don't want to get your mates into trouble, do you? Host responsibility. It's as simple as that. Now, isn't that what a friend would do?
8: It's overcast here in the deep south, and it's 9.4 degrees outside the studio. It's 9.1 in Christchurch at the moment. 12 is the high today, with a low of zero. A 15k southerly gusting 19, mainly fine with some afternoon evening cloud with southwesters. Tomorrow it'll be fine, 11 degrees. And to Oamaru today, a high expected 11 with a low of 2, 7.3 currently, and calm. Cloudy period, chance of a shower, clearing to fine this morning, fine tomorrow, 12 degrees. And to Alexandra, today's high is 9 with a low of minus 2, 4.8 currently, a 7k northerly gusting 11. Partly cloudy to fine today, with a chance of a shower early. Tomorrow it'll be fine, 9 degrees. And to Dunedin, high of 10, the low of 3, 8.4 currently, 11k southwester gusting 28. Showers gradually easing with increasing fine spells with southwesters. Fine tomorrow, 13 degrees. And to Gore, today's high is 9 with a low of 3, 6.5 currently, 15k westy gusting 28. Partly cloudy with showers today with fine spells increasing later on. And tomorrow it'll be partly cloudy and 11 degrees tomorrow. In Invercargill, our high today 10 with a low of 5, 8.1 currently. A 37k southwester gusting 53.3 millimetres of rain. Partly cloudy with showers throughout today and tomorrow. Partly cloudy with showers throughout and 11 degrees tomorrow. And sunset is at 6 after 5. It's now 9 after 7.
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It's going on. 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

Vicki Lawrence for the Lights went out in Georgia. It's going 17 after 7 with Carolyn and Grant Richardson.

0: Sonny James, that's why I love you like I do. Hopelessly was on before that, and that there was with Karen Lynn and Grant Richardson. Here's Jerry Reed.
1: I'm gonna tell you a story it's all about. 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

0: drop on by there from Laura Bell Bundy, her name is. Tupelo Flam, Mississippi Flash. That's a good one there from Jerry Reed. Radio, do the weather, shall we? Well, it's cloudy here in the deep south. We've had a little shower go through occasionally. It's 8.8 degrees now, and let's take a look and see what's going on around the country. Northern Auckland and Coromandel, plenty cloudy periods and odd shower, mainly this evening. The Bay of Plenty, Gisborne, fine apart from morning fog patches and areas of high cloud. For Waikato to Wellington, including the central high country and the Wairarapa, occasional showers, possibly heavy this afternoon, easing this evening. For Hawke's Bay, mostly cloudy, a few showers from afternoon. For Buller, rain easing to showers this morning, clearing this afternoon. For Greymouth to Fiordland, mainly fine. For Nelson, Marlborough, for Canterbury, cloudy periods and a few spots of rain. And Otago Southern, showers becoming confined to the south coast this afternoon. Channel Islands, cloudy periods and isolated showers. Auckland today, then's high is 16. And partly cloudy with showers. Wellington, it's 15, partly cloudy with showers. In Wanaka, 10 and fine. And to Queenstown, 9 and partly cloudy. In Invercargill, for us today, expected high is 10 with a low of 5, 8.1 currently. A 37 gale southwest gusting 52. And showers gradually easing with increasing fine spells with southwesters. Partly cloudy with showers tomorrow. And sunrise at 8:29. Precious 1,011 and rising. So, hottest place to be at the moment is at Wellington's Lower Bay at 13.1. Twizel at 0.7 is the coldest. Castle Point at 61 k's the windiest. And Hokitika at 2.2 is the windiest, is the wettest. Yesterday's top temperature was 18.6. Went to Whitianga. Invercargill 10, 84 on the list. The coldest place was Waitati at minus 1.5, in Invercargill minus 0.3. The wettest place was Milford Sound at 32.1 millimetres of rain, in Invercargill 8.3. The windiest place was Nugget Point at 96 k's, in Invercargill 6. No, we were 70. So to Christchurch we'll go and find out for you today. It's 12 high with low of 0, 9 at the moment, 15k southerly, gusting 35. Mainly fine with some afternoon evening cloud with southwesters. Tomorrow it'll be fine, 11 degrees. And yesterday, Christchurch had 9.8 degrees, 88 in the list. The coldest was 4.1. And the wind got to 28 k's to Oamaru. Today's high 11, the low 2, 7.3 currently, and calm. Cloudy periods, a chance of a shower, clearing to fine this morning. The southwesters, fine tomorrow, 12 degrees. And yesterday, the high there from Oamaru was 13.4, 28 on the list. The coldest was 2.2, and the wind got to 37 k's to Alexandra. Today's high there is 9 with a low of minus 2, 5.4, currently at 2k, nor'easter gusting 11. Cloudy period, chance of a shower, clearing to fine this morning with light winds. Fine tomorrow, 9 degrees, and the sunrise at 17 after 8. And yesterday, Alexandra 12 degrees, 54 on the list, the coldest was 0.1, and the wind got to 33 k's. In Dunedin, today's high is 10 with a low of 3, 8.2, currently 11k westy gusting 28. Showers gradually easing with increasing fine spells with southwesters, fine tomorrow and 13 degrees. And yesterday, Dunedin City had 10.677 on the list, the coldest was 2.9, and the wind got up to 15k's. In Tagore, today's high 9 with a low of 3, 6.5, currently of westly at 15, gusting 26 at the moment. Showers gradually easing with increasing fine spells. Tomorrow, partly cloudy, 11 degrees. And yesterday, Gore had 11.4, 65 on the list. The coldest there was minus 0.8, 6.2 millimetres of rain, and the wind got to 69 k's. That's the weather.
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at the Bluff Maritime Museum. It was open Monday to Friday, 10 to 4.30. The Transport World Road Silk and Meccas in Tay Street is open daily, 10 to 5. The Invercargill Library is open from 9 to 6, Monday to Friday. The Museum at Riverton is open 10 to 4 daily. The Bluff Library is open from 1 to 5. And the Museum and Art Space is open from 10 to 5. Orphan's Aid Shop Dunedin at 145 Gingibra Street is open today, 10 to 4. And at 106 Bay Street, 9.30 to 4.30. And those people up in Maranui and Christchurch have got a good deal going there. The Aranui Tool Shed, which is in Hampshire Street in Aranui, have got a great deal going with their... 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And the Aranui Bike Fix-Up Shop is at 118 Shortland Street. Hours for that one there is 3pm to 5.30pm. And I believe that's just for one day, I'm not sure. If you're keen to ride up that Bottle Lake Forest or up the Port Hills, you can contact Steve at aranuibikefixup@gmail.com. 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Now, the Rawley's man, the Puyahamp man, and he was the Mellow Yellow man, but he's still got some Mellow Yellow bikes to sell. What's that doing? He's not supposed to be singing. No, get out of there. That's not supposed to be there. Get rid of that one. Oh, I'll do this one here. So, Graham is at 541 Tay Street, 217-6070. As I say, he's still got some Mellow Yellow bikes there, brand new, for sale at a reduced price. So if you're looking to get Mellow Yellow bikes, they are the best bikes on the market. They are, Consumer Magazine reckons two of their bikes are the best you could possibly get. So that's pretty good recommendation coming from them.
So Metal Yellow Bikes, he has them there, have a look and see. And his phone number there is 217-6070. New Brighton Community Fridge and Pantry is open every day from 8 a.m. to 6 p.m. So we access food collected from various places and taken to 46 Hawke Street in New Brighton for those in need. Fresh produce, breads and dry goods, all available. Over 100 families go there each day to pick up essential food items. Empty egg cartons. Well, Graham Robinson's wanting empty egg cartons. He has eggs coming in from the farm each day. Sells them at $7 a dozen. Needs the cartons to put the eggs in, so don't throw your cartons in the rubbish bin. Take them down to 45 Beaumont Street. And your grocery limited at 222 Yarra Street gives you a wide variety of choices from premium spices, from bulk food. Lots to be seen and to be had there at the shop there. And of course that coffee, just $5 a cup. And you can have a coffee and sit down there, think about what you're going to do, or you can browse around the shop with a coffee in your hand. At 222 Yarra Street, that's opposite Cracker Jack's. The Winton Community Market's coming up on Saturday at the Winton Presbyterian Church Hall of Precincts, with crafts, homemade, manufactured products, baking and toys, and Rawley's products out there too. So that's this coming Saturday. And further afield, on the 18th of July, the New Zealand Rally Championship returned to Southern Roads and put on, organised by the Eastern Southern Car Club. The event will take place on Saturday the 18th of July, and that they're starting at the Wyndham Three Rivers Hotel on Redden Street at 8:30 on Saturday the 18th. Finishes at the Ascot Park Hotel at about 3:45 p.m.

0: Well, there we are. I don't know who's playing that. It's called Boogie Through Life, but it doesn't give who the piano player was. Before that was Two Arm Ben and a Twisted Bandit with the dueling banjos. All right, here's, well, coming up, we've got the Eagles.
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Love and Not a Fighter. That's Gin Palace Jesters, and of course, Peaceful Easy Feeling. Excuse me, that was with the Eagles. And here's Vince Gill.

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0: Good morning, I'm Nicola Wright. The head of the Business Innovation and Employment Ministry says staff could be sacked following further probes into a failed border technology project that lost $30 million. The Immigration Minister, Erica Stanford, says she and her Labour predecessors were misled for about 7 years over the biometrics upgrade, as staff used creative accounting to avoid Cabinet scrutiny. The project has been written off and the Public Service Commissioner is investigating. The Ministry's Chief Executive, Nick Blakely, says he will address the findings.
1: I will absolutely be leaving the door open for employment action if that's warranted after the Public Service Commission report. All options will be on the table depending on what that investigation finds.
0: Nick Blakely says he's looking into the Ministry of Business Innovation and Employment's other projects to ensure governance problems are not widespread. The Minister of Health says a funding boost for aged residential services will help older people into care and free up hospital beds. The government has committed a 4% increase worth approximately $79 million for aged care providers in the coming financial year. Bill Hickman has more.
2: Simeon Brown says a key focus of the package is helping older people move more quickly into the care setting that they need. He says this includes at weekends, when too often older people are waiting longer than necessary to transition from hospitals into residential care. Mr. Brown says helping people move to the right care setting sooner will improve patient outcomes and reduce pressure on hospitals.
0: Donald Trump says the Strait of Hormuz will be fully open and toll-free by Saturday, the same day as an expected ceremonial signing of ceasefire agreement with Iran. The US president made the comments before a meeting with the leader of the United Arab Emirates on the sidelines of the G7 summit in France. The details of the agreement have not yet been made public, but it appears to include a 60-day truce in the war. Some teachers are worried draft senior secondary school curriculums are too crowded. Consultation on the Year 11 to 13 curriculums closed this week. PPTA Vice President Kieran Gainsford says views vary, but a common concern is the amount of content in some of the drafts. He says Year 11 science has what he calls a comically large amount of detail on agriculture and horticulture, but not enough thought on how schools will deliver it in a year. Kieran Gainsford says the Education Ministry has assured teachers that drafts can be changed. The Internal Affairs Minister has asked officials to explore whether there are better ways to fund the fire service. Fire and emergency is mainly funded by a levy taken from insurance premiums, which collected nearly $800 million in the last financial year. Brooke Van Velden questions whether it is the right method, given the agency's responsibilities widened almost a decade ago to include medical emergencies and weather disasters.
3: Is it appropriate that we're still asking people who are insuring against their personal property for fire damage to pay for non-fire related incidents, as well as pay for people who haven't insured against fire?
0: Brooke Van Velden says other options could include direct government funding or collecting money via rates bills. A study has found that it is possible to significantly reduce the risk of flooding in South Dunedin. South Dunedin Future has presented three proposals for how the low-lying community can adapt to the effects of climate change. They include raising land and pumping water, creating wetlands, or shifting out of harm's way. The program manager, Jonathan Rowe, says it won't be cheap and there'll be tough decisions ahead.
4: We think it's feasible to manage flood risk, which is, we haven't necessarily known that up until now. We've got these options on the table. We know what approach needs to be taken. While we can get ahead of and get on top of the flooding, the trade-off for that is it does involve a lot of investment, a lot of disruption, and a lot of change.
0: Jonathan Rowe says as many as 1,700 properties may need to be acquired for public works. Christchurch is in meteorological drought. Last month was the city's driest May in recorded history, with just 6 millimetres of rain. The National Institute of Water and Atmospheric Research says there are early indications the chance of rain may increase later this month or early next month. That's the news. Now Joe Porter has sport.
5: The White Ferns produced another poor fielding performance as they fell to a second straight loss at the T20 World Cup, with their semi-final chances now hanging by a thread. The defending champions posted 150 for 6 in Southampton, with Sri Lanka chasing down the target with 5 wickets and 2 balls to spare. The White Ferns again dropped several catches, and captain Amelia Kerr says their fielding hasn't been up to scratch.
6: I thought 150 was a good score on that wicket. It's pretty big boundaries as well, and I think we had enough runs. But today it was again the fielding that let us down.
5: Meanwhile, the Black Caps have recalled Henry Nicholls to bat at number 3 in the second test against England, which starts tonight in London, following Kane Williamson's retirement. New Zealand pole vaulter Imogen Erris has won her event at the Ostrava Continental Gold Meeting in the Czech Republic. Tom Walsh was third in the shot put and Zoe Hobbs was second in the 100 metres. And the New Zealand men's and women's hockey teams are through to the semi-finals of the Nations Cup after wins over Malaysia and Chile, respectively. That's your sports news.
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8: It's 8.8 degrees outside the studio here and cloudy. Let's have a look and see. In Christchurch, it's 8.4. 12 the high with a low of 0. A 19K southerly gust in 26. Partly cloudy today. Fine tomorrow, 11 degrees. And for Oamaru today, a high expected for you is 12 with a low of 2. 7.4 currently. A 2K nor'wester gusting 11. Partly cloudy to fine today. Fine tomorrow and 12 degrees tomorrow. Alexandra, today's high is 9 with a low of minus 1, 5.2, currently a 4K easterly gusting 7. Partly cloudy to fine today, fine tomorrow and 10 degrees. And for Dunedin, it's 7.9, 10 the high with a low of 3, 13K southwester gusting 26. Showers gradually easing with increasing fine spells with southwesters. Tomorrow it'll be fine at 13 degrees. And to Gore, today's high 9 with a low of 3, 6 at the moment, a 9K westy gusting 15, showers gradually easing with increasing fine spells with southwesters, partly cloudy tomorrow 11 degrees, and for Invercargill, our high today is 11 with a low of 5, 8.1 currently, a 30K westy gusting 46, showers gradually easing with increasing fine spells with southwesters, partly cloudy with showers tomorrow 11 degrees, and sunset 6 after 5. It's now going on 9 after 8.
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Yes, Pour Me Another. What a great number there from Joe Diffie. 12 after 8, this is Mickey Gilley.

0: as the judges would turn me loose. It's, well, it's time to do Wither again, but we'll do Tom Jones first.
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1: Well, that wasn't Tom Jones at all, was it? But where the heck's Tom Jones gone? Come in, Tom. Oh, I'll make that next. Here we go.

0: Well, yeah, outside at the moment, well, it's partly cloudy and temperature is 8.9 degrees. Around the country, what's going on for Norton, Auckland and Coromandel? Cloudy periods, the odd shower mainly this evening. The Bay of Plenty, Gisborne, fine apart from morning fog patches and areas of high cloud. Waikato to Wellington, including the central high country and the wider upper, occasional showers, possibly heavy with this afternoon, easing this evening. Hawke's Bay, mostly cloudy, a few showers from afternoon for Buller. Rain eased into showers this morning, clearing this afternoon. And for Greybeath to Fiordland, mainly fine. For Nelson, Marlborough, Canterbury, cloudy periods, a few spots of rain. Otago, Southland, showers becoming confined to the south coast this afternoon. The Chatham Islands, cloudy periods and isolated showers. Auckland then today is 16, partly cloudy with showers. Wellington, 15, partly cloudy with showers. Wanaka is fine, 10. And Queenstown, partly cloudy, 9. And for Invercargill. High of 11, the low of 5, 8.5. Currently 30k westerly gusting, 46. Showers gradually easing with increasing fine spells with southwesters. Tomorrow it'll be partly cloudy with showers in 11 degrees. And sun sets at 6 after 5. Pressure's 1,000 at 12 and rising. I like that rising bit. Hottest place in the moment is in Whanganui Airport, 13.2. Twizel at 1 was the coldest. Featherston at 44k is the windiest. Hokitika at 1.2 millimetres is the wettest. And yesterday's top temperature was 18.6 degrees. And they went to Whitianga. In Whakaaro, 10, 84 on the list. Coldest place is Waitati at minus 1.5, Invercargill minus 0.3. Wettest place was Milford Sound at 32.1 millimetres of rain, Invercargill 8.3. The windiest place was Nugget Point at 96 k's, Invercargill 70. So to Christchurch, where the high today there is 12, the low 0, 9.4, currently at 22 k's, southerly gusted 28. Mainly fine with some afternoon and evening cloud with southwesters. Fine tomorrow at 11 degrees. And sun shining nicely in Christchurch, I see there. Let's have a look and see for yesterday. 9.8, 88 on the list. The coldest was 4.1. And the wind got up to 28 k's. To Oamaru today, high expected for you is 12, the low 2, 7.2 currently, a 4k nor-wester gusting 7 there at the moment. Cloudy periods, chance of a shower, clearing to fine this morning with southwesters. Tomorrow will be fine and 12 degrees and sunset is at 5 o'clock. And yesterday, Oamaru 13.4, 28 on the list, the coldest there was 2.2 and the wind got up to 37 k's. To Alexandra, today's high expected 9 with a low of minus 1, 4.9 currently, a 7k southwester gusting 13, and looks like partly cloudy to fine today and fine tomorrow, 10 degrees. And yesterday, Alexandra was 12 degrees, 54 on the list, the coldest was 0.1, and the wind got up to 33k's. And Dunedin, today for you, high expected is 10, the low 3, 7.7 at the moment, a 9k westerly gusting 22. Showers gradually easing with increasing fine spells with southwesters. Fine tomorrow, 13 degrees. And yesterday, Dunedin City, 10.6, 77 on the list. The coldest got was 2.9, and the wind got up to 15k's in Gore. Today's high there for you is 15 with a low of, no it's not, it's 9 with a low of 3, 5.9 currently. Westerly at 15, gusting 26. Showers gradually easing with increasing fine spells. Tomorrow it'll be partly cloudy and sun sets at 7 after 5. And yesterday's high was 11.4, 65 on the list. The coldest there was minus 0.8. 6.2 millimetres of rain and the wind got up to 72 k's. That's the weather.
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They'll check your blood pressure, blood sugar check, BMI measurement, heart rate check, health education, advice, drop-in health support services. 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Simply come in at a time that suits you. Their goal is to keep or to make health checks easy, welcoming and accessible for all. There we are. No excuse. 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Now, if you want to go there and you want to have lunch, you can order your lunch. 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It'll cost you $10, I say. You'll get soup, sausages, bread and cuppa and a cake, and you get your order by texting Alma 027 418 2365, or you can email the Otago Country Music Club at gmail.com. So as I say, order's got to be on with the 26th. 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We access food collected from various places and take it to 46 Hawke Street in New Brighton for those in need. 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And empty egg cartons. 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He's at 45 Beaumont Street. So drop some egg cartons off there and pick up some eggs. 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The Winton Community Market is coming up this Saturday, 10am to 1pm. Crafts, homemade, manufactured products, baking, toys and Rawley's, I say there. So that's this Saturday in Winton. And organised by the Eastern Rally Club, New Zealand Rally Championship returns to Southland. And that's on the 18th of July. Starting at the Wyndham Three Rivers Hotel in Redden Street at 8:30 on Saturday 18th, and finishes at the Ascot Park Hotel at 3:45pm on the same day, of course, after they've been racing 160k's of special stages and 180k's of touring stages. So plenty of action there on the roads for the rally.

Cass Peter Post and La Golondrina. And before that, playing Guitar Boogie. It's now 17 away from 9 o'clock. Here's Ray Stevens.

Yeah, quite complicated, isn't it? That's Ray Stevens, I'm my own grandpa. It's going 14 to 9 with David Lee Murphy.

Patsy Rigger. I love those. Tender Hearts and Gentle People. And before that we had, what did we have before that there? We had Loco. That there, of course, was with David Lee Murphy. He had Don Williams.

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0: Good morning, I'm Nicola Wright. The Public Service Commissioner says the people responsible for ministers and governments being misled about a failed border technology project have let public servants down. The Ministry of Business, Innovation and Employment is now the subject of a Public Service Commission review following further probes into a biometrics upgrade project that lost $30 million. The Immigration Minister, Erica Stanford, says staff deliberately withheld information from her and the previous Labour government. The Public Service Commissioner, Sir Brian Roach, told Morning Report he is appalled.
1: Those are completely unacceptable behaviours. The complete lack of integrity is an affront to the people who work every day on behalf of New Zealand. They have let the public servants down.
0: Sir Brian Roach says the investigation will do its best to uncover exactly what happened. The Aged Care Association says more funding announced this morning has helped improve its once strained working relationship with the government. Residential care providers will get an additional $79 million from Health New Zealand's budget. Association head Tracy Martin says she is pleased to see the government recognising how the sector can relieve pressure on hospitals.
2: It was somewhat more of a master-servant relationship, they being the master and us being the servant. So over the last couple of years, we feel that the relationship has become much more one of equals, where finally they sort of recognise that our sector is quite vital to them.
0: Tracy Martin says some of the funding will go towards getting patients from hospitals into beds at aged care providers. The Internal Affairs Minister has asked officials to explore whether there are better ways to fund the fire service. Fire and emergency is mainly funded by a levy taken from insurance premiums, which collected nearly $800 million in the last financial year. Brooke Van Velden says the agency's responsibilities widened almost a decade ago to include medical emergencies and weather disasters. And she questions whether it is fair that people insuring their property against fire damage are paying for non-fire-related call-outs. Brooke Van Velden says other options could include direct government funding or a collection via rates bills. Iran has told Israel to stop its attacks in southern Lebanon or face what it calls a hard response. The statement came after Lebanese media reported that at least four people had been killed in Israeli strikes in the south. The Israeli military says it had struck what it calls a suspicious vehicle. The US President Donald Trump says he is not happy Israel continued to attack Hezbollah targets in Lebanon despite a deal with Iran that was meant to stop the fighting. Israel was not party to the deal and says it will keep troops there as long as necessary. A senior police officer says there are no circumstances where people should leave their bank card in their letterbox. Detective Senior Sergeant Simon Taylor of Counties Monaco CIB says police are investigating reports of a scam in Counties Monaco and Waitemata districts, targeting elderly people.
3: They essentially just ring up the victims or the clients, so-called clients, that they're supposedly investigating, and convince them that they're investigating fraudulent use of their cards and their bank account, and to further that investigation to put it in their letterbox for them to uplift.
0: Detective Senior Sergeant Taylor says people should warn family and neighbours about the scam. World Athletics has launched a project to study pregnancy, childbirth and the return to sport of elite female athletes. Among those leading the research is former New Zealand Olympic medalist Dame Valerie Adams. The BBC's Sophie Glass-Ryan reports.
4: World Athletics says it wants to carry out research to help it shape future support systems with the aim of helping to reduce inequalities. Elite female athletes are being asked to fill in surveys with their views on perceived barriers, support structures and financial considerations, as well as possible ways to support world rankings during maternity leave. Valerie Adams, the Athletes Commission Chair at World Athletics and a retired two-time Olympic shot put champion, said she was really proud to see the governing body encouraging a more open dialogue about what it means to be a mother and an athlete.
0: Wellington's City Council says this weekend's sell-out Super Rugby final could bring in millions of dollars for the city. The Hurricanes versus Chiefs game at Henry Stadium on Saturday night sold out yesterday in 15 minutes. Wellington City Council's Chief Economic and Engagement Officer, Anna Calver, says about 17,000 tickets were sold to Wellingtonians and the rest of the crowds coming from out of town. She says businesses will get a boost.
5: Certainly plenty of money spent in hotels and retail, and particularly hospitality, because you've got to remember that not everyone obviously managed to get a ticket to the game, so we're going to have some very full bars and hospitality venues as well.
0: Anna Calver says the Hurricanes' final will add a shot of joy to Wellington after a tough few months. That's the news. Now Joe Porter has sport.
6: The White Ferns captain Amelia Kerr says if they continue to drop catches, they can kiss their T20 World Cup title goodbye. The defending champions fell to a 5-wicket loss to Sri Lanka in Southampton this morning, their second straight defeat. The White Ferns failed to hold on to catches in both games, and they're now in danger of missing the semi-finals.
7: Disappointing, I think, you know, the West Indies game and today's game, if we take our chances, we probably win both games by about 50 runs.
6: Kerr and the White Ferns next play Ireland on Saturday. New Zealand pole vaulter Imogen Ayres has won her event at the Ostrava Continental Gold Meeting in the Czech Republic. Tom Walsh was third in the shot put and Zoe Hobbs was second in the 100 metres. And New Zealand tennis player Erin Routliffe has exacted some revenge over American great Serena Williams with victory in a doubles match in Germany. After losing to Williams in her return to the game at the Queen's Club tournament last week, Routliffe and her partner have beaten the 23 times Grand Slam winner and Karolina Muchova in straight sets in the first round at the Berlin Open. That's your sports news.
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9: 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Yes, weather, it's 8 after 9 on this partly cloudy morning here in the deep south now, 8.6 degrees outside the studio, 10.2 currently in Christchurch, 12 the high with a low of 0, 20k southerly gusting 28, fine to partly cloudy today for you and fine tomorrow, 11 degrees it says, and so to Oamaru, today's high is expected 12 with a low of 2, 7.8 currently, a 2k nor'easter gusting 7, partly cloudy to fine today. And with a chance of maybe a shower, but fine tomorrow and 12 degrees. Into Alexandra, today's high is 9, the low of minus 1, 6.2, currently a 7k southerly, gusting 11, cloudy periods, a chance of a shower, clearing to fine, and then tomorrow it'll be fine, 10 degrees in Dunedin, and it's 8.1 currently, 10 high with a low of 3, a 9k westerly gusting 22, showers gradually easing with increasing fine swells with southwesters. Fine tomorrow and sunset is at 5 o'clock. Into Dunedin, today's high is today's high is 9 with a low of 3, 6.1 currently, 15k westerly gusting 31.2 millimetres of rain. Showers gradually easing with increasing fine swells with southwesters. Fine partly cloudy tomorrow, 11 degrees, and to Invercargill. Our high today, 11 with a low of 5, 8.2, currently a 30k southwester gusting 41. Partly cloudy with showers today and partly cloudy with showers tomorrow. 11 degrees tomorrow and sunset is at 6 after 5.
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Over gun. Earl, you may not recognize me by my voice, but I met you in Muskogee. Let's see. Honey, when is Merle in Muskogee? Oh, I was married to Elaine then. I think that was in June or November, somewhere along in there. You remember Elaine, don't you? Well, we talked to you there in Muskogee. You know, she had kind of brown hair. She was pretty thin then. She just had her operation. Boy, you wouldn't know her now. She's put on about 20 pounds. Nah, we couldn't make it, so we just split the blanket. Say, Hag, what I called you about was I got a pretty big promotion going on here in Hoyt, Montana. I'm handling new talent here in this area. Huh? No, I mean I'm their personal manager. Buddy, I got a girl singer that's a dead ringer for Tammy Wynette. I give her the stage name of Hillbilly Helen. Now, partner, she's something else. And she writes songs out of this world. Mars. No, she's a local girl right here in Hoyt. I told her I was going to call you and try to get her on a major recording label. She couldn't believe I knew you. And I told her that girls getting into the singing business is kind of like some girls getting to movies, you know. I told her you might want to spend some time with her alone. I didn't know how you felt about it, but she got the message. Well, Hag, I'll send you a reel-to-reel tape of some of Helen's stuff. Normal speed. Say, ain't Bonnie Fuzzy's sister? Oh, I thought she was. I heard that in the joint. I done a little time myself. Robbery. Well, tell them all I said hello. How'd they get your number? Oh, let's just say I got a connection. Hello? Hello? Hello, Hag. If we make it through December, everything's gonna be all right. Pick it.

That's Tommy Collins with a song called Hello Hag. 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Well, he's up next. Merle Haggard. That's the way love goes.

Yeah, that's the way love goes. Of course, that's from Merle Haggard. The Malpass Brothers. You heard about the Malpass Brothers? Well, it's a great couple of guys that do all the old stuff. A couple of young fellas. And we're going to play a song of theirs. I'll try and play this one off the net.

0: Yes, that's the Malpras Brothers there, and Satisfied. Great little number from them. And what I like about those guys, I mean, a lot of country artists of nowadays, they get up there with holy jeans and everything else and look damn disgusting, I think. Just totally ruins the whole performance. Doesn't matter how good a singer they are, just looks terrible. But those guys, all dressed lovely, the whole band's got a dressed up with nice clothes on, and just looks so much more appealing and that much more better to look at. Anyway, it's Dierks Bentley.
1: Coffee black, cigarette.

Some Broken Hearts Never Mend from Dierks Bentley, 27 after a gold score, and 27 after 9, 28 after 9. Here's a local lad, a song that he wrote. I think he wrote the song, produced by Pete Miller, John Pont.

I Called You Tomorrow there from John Pont, and a song that he wrote just gone 9:30 with the Silver Line.

Child of Faith with Sam Williams. Sam Williams, of course, is Hank Williams Jr.'s son. So the Williams name keeps on coming up in country music. And great too. What a great version. Love her voice. That just sort of a smoky sound voice. Sort of. She's 26, I see, and a blonde. And got a birthday coming up very shortly. Oh, no, she's just had her 70th, she's had her birthday on the 14th of June, so she's 26 years of age now, Carter Faith. Lovely rendition of that song, till I can make it on my own. Yes, Freddie Fender.

0: Yes, this Elvis, of course, was She's Not You. And prior to that was Let Me Call You Sweetheart, this Pat and Shirley Boone. And before, the next Teardrop Falls, and that there was with Freddie Fender. Well, it's time to do a bit of comedy, shall we? What have we got? A bit of two Ronnies, I think we got up there this time. And somebody did. Where are we? Where's comedy? Come in, comedy. Disappeared again. Here we go. Name droppers, this is.
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2: Yes, well, of course, I don't know what Gower and Botham use on their cricket bats. I suppose things have all changed since my young day, but I always advocated the use of linseed oil. Now, good heavens, is he still around?
3: A bigger one.
2: Lindsay Doyle. Lindsay Doyle, is he still around? He's my dear friend of mine. I haven't seen him for ages. How is he?
3: No, I'm awfully sorry. You're misunderstanding. I was just talking about the use of linseed oil on cricket bats.
2: Oh, I'm very sorry. Sorry, I didn't realise. I didn't mean to. Would you carry on?
3: Yes,
2: so sorry. Please do continue.
3: No, I think our pitch, of course, isn't ideal, but I determined, come hell or high water.
2: Good heavens, do you know her? Camilla Highwater. Do you know her? Camilla Highwater. You're a very, very dear friend of mine.
3: Excuse me, would you forgive me? Yes, would you forgive me? I'm addressing my remarks.
2: Oh, hello, Myra. May I call you Myra? Miss Mark somehow seems sort of quite formal, doesn't it? Myra, if you don't mind. I'm sorry. Forgive me. Carry on your conversation.
3: Annie Moore, you'd like to meet?
2: Oh, yes, Annie. Hello, Annie. How are you? Oh, how lovely to meet you.
3: Look, is there nothing I say that doesn't remind you of someone you know?
2: Well, I'm sorry, I didn't.
3: No, it's all right. Now, what was I saying? Oh, yes, this is a sangria, isn't it? It's an awfully intoxicating drink, you know, sangria. Mind you, I'm the sort of character that gets giddy on shandy. Giddy on shandy? I have to be very careful. Pick my words very carefully, because I can see more coming. See more coming. Anyone seen the new show at the Opera House? The Barbara Seville? At the risk of being called a Phyllis Stein, I would say that it's fully Des Irving of its bad reviews. No, I think we're all right now. What was I saying? Oh, yes, the pitch, yes, the pitch. I actually caught a child playing soccer on it the other day.
2: I did, yes.
3: Well, of course, I was forced to order him off it.
2: Order him off it? Oh.
3: Sorry, you're becoming a perfect albatross.
2: Oh, how nice of you. Albatross, how very nice of you. He was a sweetie, albatross. If there's anybody in the whole wide world I'd care to be compared to, it is he.
3: You see, it's all to no avail.
2: No avail? Did he mention me, then? No avail. You can call me Noah, if you like. Noah. It's much more friendly. You know, considering how many people and friends we have in common, I think we ought to get together one evening. What about tomorrow night?
3: Tomorrow night? Oh, yes, I know her very well. Strange she should have a Russian first name, isn't it? Tomorrow night, considering she comes from Stepney.
2: Look, Friday, dinner, my place. You know, I'm rather good in the kitchen. I always feel a meal you cook yourself.
3: Yes, Amelia Cook, that's who I'm having dinner with.
2: Well, you can't be. She died last week.
3: Surely not.
2: Surely not was at the funeral. He'll tell you.
3: Look, Shirley Knott is the one I'm coming to dinner with, yes. Shirley Knott is. I've known her for years, ever since I used to spot her at the Buxton.
2: Used to spot her at the Buxton? Good heavens, don't they do that to him? Goodness me, she's the man she's going to marry.
3: Rather him than me. Good heavens. I mean, she's a tart. Oh. I mean, until recently, she was the red light district's Lois Turner.
2: Oh, I think that's rather fair on Lois Turner. Lois Turner's rather nice, I always think. I'm rather well-groomed. I always feel her hair's very Natalie Dunn.
3: Well, simply because Natalie Dunn's a very good hairdresser. The trouble with Natalie Dunn is she can't do anything without consulting her horoscope.
2: Horoscope? Horoscope, that twit? Don't tell me she moves in his moronic orbit.
3: Ronnie Corbett? Who's Ronnie Corbett?
4: Come on, I've had enough. Are we going to stand here and let them bore us rigid? Let's go and see that guy standing over there.
3: Who's Guy standing?
2: Well, who's Boris Richard?
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9: I'll

Oh yes, Garth Brooks and Trish Yearwood will squeeze me in. Lizzie raced into the studio and squeezed me in, she did. And it's going on for four top of the hour. So who have we got here? Four top of the hour, something that's 4 minutes long or 3 minutes something long. There's Kelsey Ballerini. Song called Kiss, Miss Me More.

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0: Good morning, I'm Nicola Wright. The Public Service Commissioner says the people responsible for ministers and governments being misled about a failed project have let public servants down. The Ministry of Business, Innovation and Employment is now the subject of a Public Service Commission review, following further probes into a biometrics upgrade project that lost $30 million. The Immigration Minister, Erica Stanford, says she and her Labour predecessors were misled for about 7 years as staff used creative accounting to avoid Cabinet scrutiny. Public Service Commissioner Sir Brian Roach says those are completely unacceptable behaviours and he's appalled. The Aged Care Association is pleased to see the government recognising the sector's role in easing the pressure on hospitals. The government announced this morning that residential care providers will get an extra $79 million from Health NZ's budget. The association's head, Tracy Martin, says some of the funding will go towards getting more people discharged from hospital and sent to residential care. She says aged care providers have four times the beds hospitals do. However, she says more beds will be needed to meet the needs of those aged 85 and older. Iran has told Israel to stop its attacks in southern Lebanon or face what it calls a hard response. A statement from Iran's military headquarters claims Israel has violated the ceasefire 84 times in the past 2 days. The BBC's Peter Hyatt reports.
1: The Iranian statement came after Lebanese media reported that at least four people had been killed in Israeli strikes in the south. The Israeli military said it had hit what it called a suspicious vehicle. The attack came despite Iran and the United States agreeing a ceasefire. Lebanon does appear in the text of the Memorandum of Understanding, but exactly what's been agreed isn't clear. Iran wants to protect its ally Hezbollah and insists that Israel must end its campaign and leave Lebanon. But Israel isn't party to the deal and says it'll stay in the Lebanese territory it occupies and respond to Hezbollah attacks.
0: Oil prices have fallen to a three-month low on rising hopes the agreement to end the Middle East conflict will get oil flowing through the Strait of Hormuz. The price of Brent crude oil, the global benchmark, has fallen about 5% to just under $79 a barrel, the lowest since early March when the first attacks on Iran occurred. However, shipping and energy experts say it will take several weeks to clear mines and take other moves to fully reopen the strait, through which about a fifth of global supply passes. A man stabbed in central Auckland last night has died. He was found with critical injuries in Wellesley Street at about 7:15, but died in hospital. A 23-year-old has been charged with murder and is due to appear in the Auckland District Court today. English teachers fear curriculum changes will prompt thousands of teens to drop their subject. Consultation closed this week on 26 draft curriculums for the senior secondary school. Our education correspondent John Gerritsen reports.
2: The English Teachers Association says some of its members like the draft for years 11 to 13. But it says most worry it has too much content and will be too academic for most teenagers. It says that will dramatically cut the numbers who study the subject in years 12 and 13. The association recommends dropping compulsory Shakespeare at year 13, reinstating film and visual text at years 11 and 12, and reducing the number of texts expected at year 11. Science and maths teachers told RNZ their drafts are overcrowded too.
0: A former All-Whites coach says more strong performances at the World Cup will make people take notice of New Zealand. The All-Whites played out a two-all draw yesterday with Iran in the first match of the competition. Ricky Herbert, who coached the team at the 2010 tournament, says the pressure is on to win the Monday match with Egypt.
3: Well, I think the way the dice is rolled now, I mean, clearly a win in that game would put them through to the next round. So a lot riding on the game, and clearly vice versa. You know, Egypt will be desperate.
0: Ricky Herbert believes the current team has great potential and says he is impressed with forwards Elijah Just and Chris Wood. Emergency services are at the scene of a crash between a car and a motorbike on State Highway 20 in Mangere, South Auckland. Two airport-bound lanes have been temporarily blocked, causing significant traffic build-up. That's the news.
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5: Meet Arnold.
6: That's me, g'day.
5: Arnold is a beekeeper.
6: Yep, I keep the bees.
5: He's checking his hives in full protective clothing.
6: Be mad not to, mad.
5: Full protective bee clothing is like driving at 100 k's.
6: Yep.
5: Every little bit you drive over the limit is like taking a piece of that clothing off.
6: Oh, steady on, fair enough though.
5: Driving at 102 k's is like taking away Arnold's smoke puffer.
6: No, you don't want to take away Arnold's smoke puffer, mate, because what that's going to do is make
5: 105 k's removes his headgear.
6: To me, mate. You don't want to remove
5: at
6: the
5: 107, he loses his jacket.
6: Well, I even need the jacket, mate, and I need the puffer. You can give him.
5: And at 110, his pants.
6: Not the pants, mate. These are. You give those pants. All right, give those.
5: The faster you go, the bigger the risk.
4: It is too, isn't it? The faster you go, you see all these crashes that happen. And people get killed or whatever. Well, it's because they're going too fast. We're not a racetrack out there. We just go from A to B. That's what we want to get there and safely. Stick to the speed limit. It's put there for a reason. And not to be thinking, well, it's 100 k's. Why can't we do 120 k's or 150 k's or whatever? It's 100 k's is the recommended speed limit there, or 50 k's, whatever case it might be. It's put there for a reason, to protect everybody. But oh no, these idiots that go out there and just think they, Stirling Moss, we should say once upon a time when Stirling Moss was the top driver, we should say, they all think they're Stirling Moss. Anyway, around the country, what's going on? It's partly cloudy here, we might get a bit of sun soon, it's getting close to that. 9.4 outside the studio. Northland, Auckland and Coromandel, cloudy periods, the odd shower, mainly this evening. The Bay of Plenty, Gisborne, fine apart from morning fog patches and areas of high cloud. Waikato to Wellington, including the central high country and the Wairarapa, occasional showers, possibly heavy this afternoon, easing this evening. Hawke's Bay, mostly cloudy, a few showers from afternoon. For Buller, rain easing to showers this morning, clearing this afternoon. For Greymouth to Fiordland, what did they just say, Westland? Anyway, I don't know, mainly fine. For Nelson, Marlborough and for Canterbury, cloudy periods and the odd spot of rain. Yeah, the sun is shining here now. Otago, Southland, showers becoming confined at the south coast this afternoon, so we still might get some showers. The Chatham Islands, cloudy periods and isolated showers. All right, we'll go and have a look and see one or two temperatures up there. Auckland today's highs of 16, partly cloudy with showers. Wellington, 15, partly cloudy with showers. Wanaka, it's fine, 10. And it's going to be 9 and 10 for Queenstown, fine there. In Christchurch, we're currently there, 10.6, 12 the high with a low of 0, it's 19 k southwest, a gust in 22. Mainly fine with some afternoon clouds, so it's fine to partly cloudy today. Cloudy coming in the evening, but no rain, fine tomorrow, 11 degrees. And sunset at 5 o'clock still, doesn't get any later than that. Let's have a look and see. Already early in that, whatever you can be. Let's have a look at Whanganui. No, we're not Whanganui. We'll go to Oamaru. Here we go. 8.8 at the moment. 12 high with a low of 2. A 4K southwest gust in 9. Cloudy periods. Chance of a shower this afternoon. Clearing to fine this morning. Southwest is easing. Fine tomorrow, 12 degrees. And to Alexandra, today's high expected to be 9 with a little minus 1 overnight, 8.2 at the moment, a 4K southwest gusting 7, partly cloudy to fine today with a chance of a shower, that's covering all bases, showers to fine this morning, light winds, and tomorrow it'll be fine, and sunset at 9 after 5, Dunedin, today as high as 10 with a low of 3, 7.9. Currently a 13K southwest gusting 24. Showers gradually easing with increasing fine spells of southwesters. Fine tomorrow, 13 degrees. And sunset views at 5 o'clock. Seem to be stuck on 5 o'clock. Gore. The high today is 9, the low 3, 6.1. Currently 17k west, east in 19.4 millimetres of rain. Showers gradually easing and increasing fine spills. Tomorrow, particularly 11 degrees. In Invercargill, our high today 11, the low 5. 8.3, currently at 28k southwest, gusting 39, showers gradually.
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You were born to dance to the beat of your own heart, to roam without cages. With the innocence of a child and the free spirit of untamed horses, I hope you laugh without stopping, live with abandon, and love like it's all there is.